Jackson's beste muzik. You got me lovesick. Yeah, you got me lovesick. You got me lovesick. Oh, you got me lovesick. Neu bei Antenne Niedersachsen. Michael Schulte, Lovesick.

September, 'cause music is my best friend. 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I wanted to remember, music is my best friend.

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1: 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But wait a minute, isn't this...
0: Yeah, yes it is.
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